0: JD.
1: FM 99,9.
2: Let me tell you what I wanna say. You're the only one who can make me feel this way.

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1: This has got to be the saddest day of my life. I called you here today for a bit of bad news. I won't be able to see you anymore because of my obligations and the ties that you have. We've been meeting here every day. And since this is our last day together, I want to hold you just one more time. When you turn and walk away, don't look back. I want to remember you just like this. Let's just kiss and say goodbye.

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But every just so often, the words of another who's truly in love seem to work out fine.

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This is now, this next song is turned into a

Esta é a JBFM. When your legs don't work like they used to before, and I can't sweep you off of your feet,